You just heard Topaz by the B-52s, Head Over Heels by the Go-Go's, and When Do You Play by Arizona. If you go looking for the band Arizona, they are so hard to find. I don't think they're around anymore. They're very mysterious, but they do have an album called Spooky Memento. It seems like if you look them up on YouTube, you can find that album, but that's about everywhere you can find it. I play the Go-Go's because if I could only save one pop act in all of history, it would be the Go-Go's. I love them. I would die for them. And also the B-52s. Both of those bands will probably be heavily featured anytime that I am on the show, and love them a lot. Next up, we're going to play around with a few different decades, but we're going to start out with a 90s band. This is the song Ginger by the band Lilies. All right, here we go. Oh no, maybe not. We're going to come over here and we're going to play Lilies instead.

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1: Welcome back. You just heard Suspended in Gaffa by Kate Bush, Big Nothing by The Roaches, My Finest Hour by The Sundays, and Ginger by Lilies. My mom just texted me, are you playing Kate Bush on the radio right now? And it's, hello, Mom. Thanks for tuning in. I also want to shout out The Roaches, the weirdest, freakiest, best harmonies on the planet. Love them forever. Up next, we're going to jump mostly to the late 70s, early 80s. We're going to start by playing The Waitresses and I Could Rule the World If I Could Only Get the Parts. Right after that, I'm going to play the band Tin Huey, and I mention that because there is one shared member between The Waitresses and Tin Huey, and if you look at the album by Tin Huey, Contents Dislodged During Shipment, they actually did the song I Could Rule the World If I Could Only Get the Parts before The Waitresses. Fun little tidbit for you. So we're going to go ahead and get that started now.

Welcome back. You are listening to Taste Test. My name is Katie. Thanks so much for tuning in. You just heard I Don't Want to Be Too Cool by Kate Fagan, Debbie Harry by Family Fodder, Coronation by Tin Huey, and I Could Rule the World If I Could Only Get the Parts by The Waitresses. Now we're going to go to a different completely vibe. I'm very lucky to know a lot of really wonderful musicians locally, and I want to take the next couple sets to celebrate them a little bit. Some of them have moved away, but their music still matters to me. These were recorded locally and or are performed regularly locally, and really lucky to have it. The first one I'm going to play is by the band Big Baby. This is the song The Store. Both Diana and Madison have left town at this point, but we love them and we love when they come and visit. Here we go.

You just heard Matando Tiempo by Musor, Flail by Chalk, Oh, a Surprise by Baby Ghosts, and The Store by Big Baby. Lots of babies. Both the Musor track and the Chalk track came out this year. And then Big Baby and Baby Ghosts were from about 10 years ago or more. But ones that I love. Next, we're going to listen to a few more local or in the past local bands. The next song I'm going to play is called Teeth and Tongue by Sculpture Club. They have moved out of Utah, but we love them. We love when they come and visit. My band got to play with them last year. Love them forever. All right, here we go.

All right, you just heard Anathema by Levelore. That song was recorded entirely on tape, and it sounds great. Before that, you heard Powers by Little Grimm and Teeth and Tongue by Sculpture Club. Now we're going to move in another direction. This next song is called Mafachile by Al Masrian. This is from a collection done by the label Habibi Funk. It's really fun. Hope you like it. Here we go.

0: 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You just heard Hunger for a Way Out by Sweeping Promises, The River by Fievel Is Glock, Pang by Caroline Polachek, Harbor by Kate LeBon, and Mafachile by Al Misrian. We've got about 25 minutes left. Really grateful that you're here with me. We've got a couple more sets to go, but we're just going to keep on trucking. Here we go.
1: 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Tickets and information can be found at twilightconcertseries.com.

All right, you just heard Say It All by Sondre Lerche. I don't know how it works by the Tubbs, Set My Sights by Hilken Mancini Band, and through a fun twist of an unmarked cassette, we got injected right into the middle of Playing Puppet by Artificial Go. Artists, mark which side your cassette is on so that you don't accidentally play the wrong side on the radio. I've got one more set for you all. I also want to highlight, actually, really quickly before I keep going, Hilken Mancini. That record was recommended to me by Adam Tai, who is a KUAA DJ on Thursday nights. Hilken Mancini was in the band Fuzzy in the 90s. I hadn't listened to a lot of them before, but I've been listening to them recently, and they're great. It's really exciting that she's doing her own project now. So if you like it, you should keep looking into Hilken Mancini Band. I have one more set for you all. We're going to start with a song called Avant Garde Part 1 by Verna Lindt. And then we're going to do Pretend We're Dead by the band L7. It is Jennifer Finch's birthday today. She recently passed away from brain cancer, but L7 is incredibly inspiring. And have always been really loud and a force to be reckoned with. So wanted to play some of them. And Pretend We're Dead is my favorite secret protest song. And then we're going to play the song Bee Stung Lips by the band Splendora. Splendora is the band that you all have likely heard because they did the theme song for Daria, but they have an album that they recorded on spec for a label that didn't get accepted, but it's really great, so we're going to listen to the first track from that. And then my time is up, and you'll be listening to Radio Crash Out. Thanks so much for tuning in tonight. We'll see you next week, and this has been Taste Test on KUAA 99.9 FM and on KUAAFM.org. Thanks so much, everyone.

Hello, everybody. I hope everyone's been having a good night now that it's finally cooled off. It's been a scorcher the last month, and it's also been a whirlwind with so many fun events and just crazy summer. I'm sorry for taking a second to get in here. I couldn't connect, but tonight I'm going to play a mix of alt country and indie folk and some Americana. It's going to be more contemporary country and folk, and featuring, you know, some artists who aren't folk or country artists who made killer folk or country songs or whole albums. So I'm going to kick it off with some Kurt Vile and we'll go from there. And it might be a little clunky trying to set this up, so bear with me.

Welcome back. Hope you've still been enjoying the mix. We just finished off this segment with Twain. Then before that, we had Fruit Bats. And then we had A Savage before that. Then we had the song Townies by Wednesday. That album, Bleeds, is probably one of my favorite albums I've discovered this year. It's all amazing, the entire thing, start to finish. So definitely recommend checking that out. And then we played Greg Freeman before that. Again, another really legendary album. And Greg Freeman is actually coming to Kilby Court on Halloween. I saw them at Kilby Court last time I saw them, and it was one of my favorite shows that year. It was last year, and so incredible. An ensemble. It was so cool to see. And then before that, we played Jeffrey Lewis. And then before that, we played Junior. Hope you guys are still having a good night. Hope you're relaxed. And yeah, I think I'm going to end this show with a couple more songs and then head home. But I appreciate you guys tuning in. This is Tally on Radio Crash Out, and you are listening to KUAA 99.9 FM. Enjoy!

Well, thanks for listening, you guys. I hope you've enjoyed this. We just ended that mix, or that segment, I should say, with Arthur Russell. And then before that, we had another Ohio song. Maybe Brian Eno wasn't the move, but I'm just going to keep sprinkling him in as often as I can. And then we had Bill Callahan again. And yeah, thank you guys so much for tuning in. My name's Tally, and this is Crash Out, and you are listening to KUAA 99.9 FM. Have a good night, everybody.

says who's man horse. The boy looks at the centaur, wants to be trampled on, feel hooves bending ribs. What are you then? Unchiseled child of rape and cloud, shaggy stallion story, bareback rider, invading horde of one, avatar born of collective anxiety, dream lover, living constellation manifested, the bawdy bisexual mid-bacchanal. Horsey lout, bad lad, bestial base chakra, the homo in me that wants to rot, chaos choke holding reason. I have sown my teeth into the soil and watched the boy fall sprout. And if there is a face, it is lined in pain. And if there is a hand, it is bored into a fist. And if there is a hoof, it is already bored down onto soft flesh. And if there is a beard,

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To become this beautiful, we had to be

And when I write Sento, as in Sento model, as in Centaurus in his celestial world, I mean the variousness of the homosexual. But there is no Sento, no fragment, no half. I am whole and wholly indivisible, and I am chaos. Every single minute of my life spent writhing within the granite chokehold. Centuries of pressure written onto stone. Oh, how I let you haunt me, saddle me into the battle that has always been raging. But I will smash you into pieces, remake myself from the shots. Let them become stone again. Unanimate these live warring bodies. Their filigreed curls over to marble. Drain their bodies of blood. Scrape the soil crust from their hooves. I want to be

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Madness definition of my the floor eruption. Inside the conception, it blooms, it blooms. Temperatures clash as if born into conflict. Eyes react to the universe. The landscape is erased. Lightning dreamers awake with a star. Where am I? You are home, my dear. Sleep now.

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The question is about how to manage unruly thoughts during a meditation. Does anybody else have this experience? Unruly thoughts. The path is just like the highways are made with asphalt, and it takes a long time to put that stuff down and smooth it out. So we're just working away at it. The road may be long, and the process of smoothing out the way is painstaking sometimes. And then we learn about restlessness, and we learn that thinking is not the way, because we want the space behind or beyond the thoughts. We want the peace beyond thinking. And to realize that, to notice that, we really just need to glance beyond thinking, beyond thoughts, and know the emptiness that is already there, the peace that is already there. But as soon as we grasp an object, even if it's thoughts, we get caught up with it. And there's an arising of not liking something. But if we can bring the mind back without having to bring it back compellingly, like, I have to bring these thoughts that I am thinking back to somewhere, present moment, that's a technique. But in the moment of not doing anything and just witnessing thought and seeing it for what it is, there's a teaching in that. We see that it's impermanent. And if the mind looks to the impermanence rather than to the object that is impermanent, then we're already in a space that is not caught up with the object. And the whole practice is not to develop a technique and succeed as a person doing a technique, but to step away from technique, step away from identifying as a person, and just know the process, see the process of, it's like when you sit, if you sit under one of our roofs now, you'll see the snow dripping down, drip, drip, drip. But we don't get caught up with every little drip. We just see the cause of the dripping, the action of it, the whole thing. And then we can rest in bearing witness to that and knowing that, no, no, no, I'm dripping here. I'm thinking here. It's a habit. And habits are very difficult to let go of, as we can see. And actually, we have a lot of trust in our thoughts. We like thinking. We've been thinking since we were very little. And so the habitual thinking is a hindrance. It's an obstacle. It's a filter. But it's only an obstacle if we resist, if there's an idea of what should be happening. I should be centering. I shouldn't be thinking. I should be practicing a technique. I shouldn't be doing this. And then there's the I, the object, the resistance to it, and there's dukkha. We know we're restlessly caught up with thought, but we can see that there's no one who is restless. There's just the identification, the belief, it's an idea that we have to do something and we have to do it a certain way, otherwise we're not going to have a good result. But stepping back from the whole process and just being present, just being, not even being, just emptying out, no concept,
Because the thinking takes a little bit of energy to actually think about it. You put your energy there. But if we go to the silence behind the thinking, or the silence that is between every thought, then there's a greater energy that is looking at the fabric of the habit. When we're sewing or knitting or carpentry or some skill with the hand, then we pay attention at first just to the yarn and the needles and the pattern. But at a certain point, it does itself automatically, and one gets into a zone where your hands are just doing it and there's present moment awareness. Because you have a skill, and when you develop the skill, you feel confident. So when we develop a skill of pure awareness, then we don't get caught up with the thoughts as much. We just let them drip. We don't worry about where they're landing or that they're even coming. They could be going fast or slow, and we don't care so much because we're not thinking into the future of succeeding in a certain technique whereby there won't be any thoughts. We already have a concept of what we're supposed to do, rather than just being present in the silence to see the drip drip of every moment, present moment awareness that feeds that particular love, openness, entry into what is. And it doesn't bother us. Oh yeah, there goes that mental element is fixating on thoughts, but there's an awareness of that. So if you pull back into knowing that there's restlessness, it's almost like by knowing it, there isn't restlessness anymore, because we are not the object of our awareness. We think that we're the body, that we are our thoughts, or we're the contents of consciousness. But that's not what we are. What we are, what we truly are, the truth of what we are, is not impermanent. But whatever is arising and ceasing in consciousness is impermanent. So that's how we wake up to the truth of this present moment. And we stitch every moment of truth to every moment of truth through this awareness. It's constantly there, even when we're asleep. But we may not be conscious, but that silence is still within us. We wake up to it. Oh, we wake up. We wake up every day. But we thought we weren't awake. But as soon as we're aware that we're awake, there's a moment of being awake. Truly awake. But it doesn't last. Then we get fascinated by objects. The fascination with thoughts and the fascination with objects being a certain way and thoughts being a certain way. We want those thoughts to stop. So there's wanting. But if we let go orchestrating the drama of the moment, then there is no problem. So we're not making anything. It's just stitching itself. And we're just aware of that. So what is right effort? It's about non-attachment, about letting go, about non-judgment. If I tell you right effort is you should do this, that there's a you and there's something you have to do and there's a formula, and then you try to align yourself with a formula. But then we easily can get caught up in concepts. This being has to do this according to that. But
we have a certain strength, the ability to pay attention and let go the concepts and try to be present. Our opinions are going to get in the way, because again, the thinking mind is evaluating what we're doing. Oh, I had a bad meditation. But even the willingness to sit and listen to the silence is a wonderful effort. And if we have a certain definition of effort, and then we try to align ourselves with that concept, then we might get really hung up and tie a lot of knots. I know for years, if somebody asked me that, I would give you a list of qualities of right effort. There are four right efforts. So to abandon what is unwholesome and to cultivate what is wholesome, and whatever is unwholesome that hasn't come yet to prevent it, and whatever wholesome has not arisen yet, cultivate that. And those are nice ideas. But behind all that, there's a certain way of being with our experience to know the results, know that the good taste, the beautiful feeling in the heart comes when we're able to look at a flower and just have the joy of seeing that flower blooming. That's a moment of stopping with something that is very, very pure and pleasing to the eye. It's a moment of joy. And this practice is fueled by joy. And joy of heart comes from living a life that is based in kindness, in moral purity, in peace of heart. So if we criticize our practice, we won't feel very good about it. It might be hard to motivate ourselves to the next sitting. So it's good to rejoice in our effort instead of judging our effort, and to see if the effort was consistent, and if it wasn't, we know that. But we don't have to judge so much. We just keep walking the path, and we get to know how we walk. Just like if you're a bad driver, you might be not on the right side of the road very much, and you know that's dangerous. So you do your best effort to stay in your lane. You just stick to the part of the lane where you know it's safe. And that's easy to manage. Keep it so simple and not judge it. Well, I made it from A to Z or A to B. It's not like a competition. You arrived safely. You didn't hurt yourself. You spread some loving kindness. You feel a greater peace in your heart, even if it's for a moment. This is good. And you keep doing that. If it doesn't feel good, then you could see again. But the judging mind is not helpful. Just to see what is the result of judgment and what is the result of identifying with the person that you think is not doing a good meditation. And then we can get attached to our ideas. Well, I'm not a good meditator. And then you start from a low point, being the person. But if we just revive and resuscitate our gratitude for a moment of peace and a moment of being present, because otherwise

0: I'm a fellow with a heart of gold, with the ways of a gentleman, I've been told, the kind of a fellow that wouldn't even harm a flea. But if me and a certain character met, the guy that invented the cigarette, I'd murder that son of a gun in the first degree. Of course, it ain't 'cause I don't smoke myself, and I don't reckon they hinder your health. I've smoked them all my life, and I ain't dead yet. But nicotine slaves are all the same, at a petting party or a poker game, everything's gotta stop while they smokes a cigarette.
1: Smoke, smoke, smoke that cigarette. Puff, puff, puff, and if you smoke yourself to death,
0: tell St. Peter at the Golden Gate that you hate to make him wait. You've gotta have another cigarette. In a game of chance the other night, old Dame Fortune was doing me right. The kings and queens just kept on coming around. I got a full and I bet it high, but my bluff didn't work on a certain guy. He just kept on raising and laying the money down. He'd raise me, I'd raise him, I sweated blood, you gotta sink or swim. He finally called, didn't raise the bet. I said, ace is full, pal, how about you? He said, I'll tell you in just a minute or two, but right now, I just gotta have myself a cigarette.
1: Smoke, smoke, smoke that cigarette. Puff, puff, puff, and if you smoke yourself to death,
0: tell St. Peter at the Golden Gate that you hates to make him weep. You've gotta have another cigarette.

The other night I had me a date with the cutest little gal in these 50 states, one of them hybrid uptown fancy little dames. She said she loved me, and it seemed to me that everything was about like it ought to be. So hand in hand we strolled down Lover's Lane. She was oh so far from a chunk of ice, our smooching party was going real nice. So help me hand, I think it'd have been there yet. I give her a kiss, a little squeeze. She said, Tex, excuse me please, but I've just got to have a filter cigarette. Smoke, smoke, smoke that cigarette. Puff, puff, puff, and if you smoke yourself to death, tell St. Peter at the Golden Gate that you hates to make him wait.

0: Thank you.
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2: 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Thursday, August 6th. Ladies First Thursday at the Green Room. 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Friday, August 7th. Craft Lake City at the Utah State Fair Park. 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Famous One Dead with Tall J at the Green Room. 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

Oh, Melvin's. The soothing sounds of the Melvins. Night Goat from Houdini, 1993. Before that, Tomahawk Laredo from Tomahawk, 2001. Both of those bands coming to town Saturday at the Union. I'll see you there. The last time I saw the Melvins was at the Union. That was a couple years ago. Probably the best sounding I've ever heard them. All right, this is Heavy Rotation on KUAA 99.9 FM, KUAAFM.org on the streams. Going out to El Segundo, California, Martinsburg, West Virginia, Los Angeles, California, Manchester, Connecticut, and all the Salt Lake City people. Thanks for tuning in. DJ Frosty here. Coming up today, we got some Castle Rat. Got some Queen. The Voids. What else we got here? A little Grocery Bag. Dandy Warhols. Mannequin Death Squad. Off. Stooges, you know. Just the usual kind of noisy stuff you get here with Heavy Rotation. Here Thursdays 1 to 4. Have you seen the president's new wig? Luxurious. I believe that's from the Bret Michaels collection. That's the Nothing But a Good Time model. Solid choice. Can't go wrong with that one. All right. We're now in August. Last year I said that was the dumbest summer in history. We've topped it. This is the end of the dumber summer in history 2.0. Coming down to the wire. The fall is going to be nice, isn't it? Sure. Let's go with that. Got some new stuff here from Charger. It's called Breakout. Here on KUAA 99.9 FM. Rip off the knob and turn it up.

Mr. Bungle. Here on KUAA 99.9 FM, home of the hits. Love is a Fist. From the 1991 debut album. Before that, Rival Sons, Nobody Wants to Die from 2023's Dark Fighter. Castle Rat, Wizard from the Bestiary, last year's album. They'll be coming to town in October at the Complex. If you missed them at the Urban Lounge last year, you blew it. You could have saw them in an intimate venue, but now you got to go to the big place. Before that, Local H, I Saw What You Did and I Know Who You Are from As Good As Dead, 96. Corrosion of Conformity, Paranoid Opioid from 2005. Dead Weather, It's Just Too Bad. Flip Side to the Buzzkiller single, 2014. Death From Above, 1979. Romantic Rites from their only good album, You're a Woman, I'm a Machine, 2004. Man, there was a band with some hype. I saw them at South by Southwest in Austin that year. Great live band. Album's a killer. And then they had nothing to follow it up. But they kept trying. Before that, brand new something from Charger, Breakout. 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Going out to Media, Pennsylvania. Midvale, Utah. Clearfield, Utah. Eden, Utah. St. George, Utah. All the Utah people. That's where we're based, right here in the big UT. Heavy Rotation is here until 4 p.m. with me, DJ Frosty. Coming in at 4 p.m. is Lavana with Mixtape Matinee. At 7, John and Justin with Second Wind. And closing it out at 10 with Adam and Into the Infinity Machine. Yeah, it's just a radio courtesy to tell the people what's coming up next. It's literally the least you can do for your fellow DJs, because the J stands for genius. Oh, boy. Here's some more new stuff. This is from England's Split Dogs, from the forthcoming Nice and Rough album. It is Be Somebody. Here on KUAA 99.9 FM.

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Audio Slave. Part of a little Rage Against the Soundgarden set there. Drown Me Slowly from 2005's Out of Exile. Prior to that, Rage Against the Machine, Sleep Now in the Fire. You know that one. Soundgarden, non-state actor from 2012's King Animal. Before that, Spaced with No Escape from last year. Queen, Son and Daughter from the first Queen album in 1973. You didn't see much of that in Bohemian Rhapsody, that so-called biopic. Queen rocked back then. Before that, Louis XIV. With the song Louis XIV from Best Little Secrets Are Kept, 2005. Another big hype band that never did anything. The Godfathers. This Is War from Unreal World, 1991. I implore you to look up the Godfathers discography. Not a bad album in there. Started the whole thing off with Split Dogs Be Somebody from the forthcoming Nice and Rough album. 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Out there on the streams, going out to Columbia, Missouri, Puyallup, Washington, a lot of Salt Lake City people. Going out to Eden, Utah. That's lovely up there.

The bunker. Yeah, it's good stuff. It's better than the music I was making as a teenager. Hell, it's probably better than the music I'm making now. Down to the bunker. Yeloy, KUAA.

Nancy's joining me because the message this evening is not my message, but ours. Despite our best efforts, shortages of marijuana are now being reported. From the early days of our administration, Nancy has been using marijuana on a daily basis, and her personal observations and efforts have given her such dramatic insights that I wanted her to share them with you.

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1: 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And there's one more thing. Nancy and I are hooked on heroin.

Betty Blowtorch, Rock and Roll 69 from Are You Man Enough 2001. Before that, Black Grape, Get Higher, Hot Wax, Off, Mannequin Death Squad, Pantera, 42 Decibel. Started the whole thing off with Yiloy. Heavy Rotation signing off, getting out of here. Mixtape Matinee with LaVonna coming up next. Let's do a 69 style.

0: Yoga Forward, presenting the fourth annual Namah Stadium on Saturday, August 29th at Rice-Eccles Stadium. 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

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La Cagua A, Radio Comunitaria, y este programa se llama el Mixtape Matiné. Y yo soy Levana, your host and DJ, bringing you some Latin American Caribbean sounds from all the Americas, really. Thanks for tuning in. Began today's show with a really quick song by Los Crudos. Maybe you heard it, kind of punk, Ilegal, Ike. Follow that with the Meridian Brothers, Love 'em from Colombia, an older album, Salvadora Robot, and that track was called La Tristeza Invitando a Salvadora. More music coming up next, so stay tuned. Let's just get to it. Stay hydrated. Salt Lake City is so hot right now. I hope you have AC. So, up next, Quiero Ir Pra Bahía Con Vosé. And I apologize for my Portuguese. It's so poor. Y bueno, gente, aquí vamos.

All right, welcome back. That last track, Los Pirañas, newer, I think it came out this last year. El Nuevo Prometeo. Let's see, before that, I believe that I played a song called Madame Kalalu by Ruben Blades. Mongo Santa Maria before that with Canta Bajo, and Julio Sechin, Quiero Ir Pra Bahia Con Vosé. Up next, Enjambre, another track called Mi Taxi No Se Sube A Tu Cerro, a little bit more rock adjacent, I would say, so stay tuned. This is the Mixte Matiné, aquí en la 99.9 FM, Caguada. Bueno, aquí vamos.

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0: Kuchi, trapo kuna, kanchik, taita chay, anyay.

Hey, you're tuning in to the Mixtape Matinee. That last track, Los Jaivas with Cuequita. And if you haven't heard the Jaivas before, highly recommend. It's experimental Andean Chilean sounds. Before that, one of my favorite bands, Panteón Rococó, with a track called Nada Pasó. Los Ronish before that, Amigos Traigan Cerveza, some Andean sounds as well. Trapo Sucio, Mi Taxi No Sube a Tu Cerro, and began that little set with Enjambre, Tu Visita. Up next, Rompe Rayo, and some social lyrics, I would say, such as like the music from Los Vallenatos de Guayas. Another track called Según el Color, more lyric heavy, but really important messages regarding peace. Yeah, that's all I gotta say about that. Let's enjoy some Rompe Rayo. Bueno, aquí va, huepa.

Hey, this is the Mixtape Matinee, and that last track was Toto La Monfocina, Aguacero de Mayo, from the album Tambores y Cantos. DJ Howell before that, Barreto before that as well, Quiero Amanecer, Rubén Blades, Según el Color, then Nuestra Verdad, by Los Vallenatos de Guayas, Polito, Vances y su Orquesta, and began that set with Romper Rayo. Thanks for tuning in and supporting your local community radio station. And thank you so much to all the live streamers, online listeners from all over the world right now, all over the continental USA as well. Hey, how you doing? Thanks for checking us out. Love you and appreciate you. Today, like every Thursday here at the Mixtape, I play sounds from the Americas, meaning all three of them, and the Caribbean. The Avia Yala, as you know, people say. Up next, Kim Sanuna. So stay tuned. I'm gonna be mixing it up, seeing what happens. So I hope you're enjoying today's show. A little bit past 5 p.m. here in Salt Lake City. Y sí, bueno, gente, acá voy con más música. Kim Sanuna.

0: All right, welcome back. The last song was by Sonido Gallo Negro. It's called Cosmos 2000. And I think that song just came out just now. Before that, Marina Sena with Me Toca. Also played Cumbias Viejitas with a track Agüita y Coco. Aniceto Molina as well, with Cumbia Sampusana. That's like a very, very well-known cumbia. And began with Cumbia Trotsky by Frente Cumbiero. You're tuning in to the Mixtape Matinee. We're approaching 6 p.m. right here in Salt Lake City. Sending you real good vibes in this heat. Y bueno, tenemos un poco más de música acá pronto, pero primero, ¿qué tal si escuchamos algo de nuestros sponsors and friends? And then we'll get right back to it. Aquí vamos.
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2: 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They'll be running food out of the kitchen, the neighbors will be pouring drinks, and you and all your homies are welcome to come kick it with the community.
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